0: 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Emissão online em qualquer parte do mundo em radiovaldevez.pt. Já a seguir vem aí Miss Outlax, Tina Turner e Brian Adams, It's Only Love.
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2: I've had, for the last few years in my life, wonderful times. I have toured with Rolling Stones, Rod Stewart, Lionel Richie. I've done something else. With a guy from Canada. 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